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1: This hour's weather being brought to you by XIT Communications. We will be tracking a few thundershowers on radar, at least in our region here, for the evening hours coming in from the west. So hopefully we've got the fingers crossed there, but showers will move east and dissipate pretty quickly tonight. We'll be clear, drop down to a low of 65 degrees for tomorrow. Looks like a very comfortable morning, and then a sunny, hot afternoon. Highs should be up around 98. From News Channel 10, I'm Doppler Dave for KXIT.

0: hungry for a taste of classic rock, the best in the 80s or even the 90s? Keep it right here to the Pulse. We'll keep you fed.
1: We have hungry people to feed. Can we expect some assistance in this regard?
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1: This hour's weather being brought to you by XIT Communications. We will be tracking a few thundershowers on radar, at least in our region here, for the evening hours coming in from the west. So hopefully we've got the fingers crossed there, but showers will move east and dissipate pretty quickly tonight. We'll be clear, drop down to a low of 65 degrees for tomorrow. Looks like a very comfortable morning, and then a sunny, hot afternoon. Highs should be up around 98. From News Channel 10, I'm Doppler Dave for KXIT. I'll come in like-

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0: 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You know, those old guys at the coffee shop.
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1: Yeah, doing this today was not exactly what I thought was going to be taking place, but I won't complain.

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0: The critics are raving about Jesse Torres every weekday here on KXIT. Here's what one had to say.
1: The shock factor is jaw-dropping and unexpected for sure. I've been terrified. I've been looking over my shoulders, head on a swivel, because that's my baby.

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1: 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Thanks for coming along this week as we revisit the times when the greatest hits of all time were chart toppers. 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
1: I'm MG Kelly. 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
3: 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What's up, my brother?
4: 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What are you two? 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What do you have, buddy?

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0: The critics are raving about Jesse Torres every weekday here on KXIT. Here's what one had to say.
1: The shock factor is jaw-dropping and unexpected for sure. I've been terrified. I've been looking over my shoulders, head on a swivel, because that's my baby.

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3: Breeding bulls can become lame, and there are new methods of determining lameness earlier. 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I'm Dr. Bob Judd with Texas Vet News on the Texas Farm Bureau Radio Network. 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If they are lame and can't do their job, reproductive performance suffers in the entire number of cows the bull is expected to breed. So a lame bull can cost you a lot of money, and the lameness may not be obvious at first, but may be enough to slow the bull's movement. Detecting lameness in a large pasture is not easy, as beef bulls may spend weeks in large grazing areas without even being observed, especially close enough to detect a lameness. By the time the bull is noticeably lame, he may have missed breeding numerous cows. New research at the University of Calgary indicates some behavioral changes begin before lameness is visible, and remote monitoring technologies could eventually provide producers with an early warning system. Researchers monitored 25 Angus bulls over two breeding seasons in Alberta using collars equipped with GPS units and accelerometers, which recorded movement and activity patterns while on pasture. At the same time, researchers conducted regular video observations and locomotion scores to identify bulls that developed lameness during the breeding season, and bulls that became lame started moving differently before lameness was actually identified. Walking time of the bulls declined up to 3 days prior to signs of lameness, and distance travel decreased 2 days prior to signs of lameness. The study indicates that wearable technology on the bulls, consisting of GPS and accelerometers, could allow producers to know that bulls are lame earlier and get earlier treatment. If you have any topics you want me to discuss on Texas Vet News, contact me at texvet@txfbe.org. I'm Dr. Bob Judd. 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
4: Hey, if it isn't my old friend, you...

0: I'm Mitch Anthony with today's Daily Dose. Dan O'Brien, Olympic gold medalist decathlete, has some good advice for those who wish to make the most of their potential. His philosophy is summed up in the words, "A winner always finds a way." O'Brien's first principle for achievement is, don't look for excuses. O'Brien has attention deficit disorder. Parents use ADD for an excuse for every kid who doesn't want to study, he says. Shut off that TV and give the kid some attention. Next, keep a mental edge. In every competition, there's a point when somebody wins and somebody loses. The loser will always settle. He'll say, "This is all I can do." A winner always finds a way. Next, breathe deep when facing a challenge. Get a cue word like relax. Take a deep breath through your nose. Feel your diaphragm. Hesitate. Then exhale. You can lower your heart rate in seconds. Next, carry goals in your pocket. This lets you know what you're working for every day. No matter what your event is, Dan O'Brien's words seem to apply. You have good events and bad events, good days and bad days. You have to get through all of them. This is Mitch Anthony reminding you once again that life is whatever you make it. 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
2: 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I'm Kerry Martin with Texas Ag News and Views on the Texas Farm Bureau Radio Network. Sorghum harvest continues across the state of Texas, with 62% of the crop now out of the field, according to this week's Texas Crop Progress and Condition Report. That is a bit behind the five-year average pace that sits at 66%. Now, the condition of the sorghum crop is not looking that great in all six states that produce sorghum in this country. That's according to USDA's Brad Rippey.
3: We are still reporting some rather low conditions on sorghum, 28% good to excellent, and 34% of the crop rated very poor to poor. Those two lower categories, that is another increase. Last week we were at 32%, and a year ago at this time we were just 11% very poor to poor. All six production states, all of them plain states, show sorghum condition that is at least one quarter very poor to poor, and the worst of the sorghum at this moment in time is South Dakota, where we see 55% of the sorghum currently rated very poor to poor.
2: Here in Texas, the condition of the sorghum crop that is left to harvest sits at 24% good to excellent, 47% fair, and 29% poor to very poor. Farmer sentiment improved for the second month in a row in August.
4: According to the Purdue University CME Group Ag Economy Barometer, for the first time since June of 2025, a higher proportion of respondents expected their operation to be better off financially a year from now. 45% of the farmers surveyed said higher input costs are their biggest concern. The barometer's principal reports that in addition to being more optimistic about financial prospects, the surveyed farmers were also more optimistic about land values in the upcoming year and exports in the next 5 years. The survey also reportedly shows farmers were less confident about making new investments in machinery and buildings. For the Texas Farm Bureau Radio Network, I'm Jessica Domel.
2: American Ag Credit is suing Double J Lamb over $7.5 million in unpaid loans tied to the now-closed Double J Lamb processing plant in San Angelo. Double J bought the former Rancher's Lamb processing facility in San Angelo back in 2020 after a shakeup in the U.S. lamb processing industry. But the lawsuit says Double J struggled with undercapitalization and losses and shut down the facility in October of last year after running out of cash to keep it going. The closure of Double J's San Angelo facility leaves only a handful of large-scale lamb plants in the U.S. I'm Kerry Martin on the Texas Farm Bureau Radio Network.
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2: A hot August recap and the September fall forecast. I'm Tom Nicoletti with Focus on Agriculture at the Texas Farm Bureau Radio Network. The month of August in Texas was extremely hot with many triple digits across the state. To recap that month and look ahead to September is Tom Bradshaw, meteorologist in charge at the National Weather Service in Fort Worth. Tom, August was something else.
3: For sure. Year in, year out, we expect August to be one of the hottest months here in Texas. And it certainly lived up to its typical reputation. It was extremely hot in many areas. A lot of locations across the state of Texas experienced high temperatures over 100 degrees at least 25 times out of the month. There was virtually no rainfall across the state of Texas during the month of August, just very few exceptions. Most locations had rainfall that was anywhere from about 5 to 10% of what we normally see in August, which is typically a dry month anyway, but it certainly exacerbated the very dry conditions that we've been experiencing across the state as far as the soil dryness and the vegetation dryness.
2: The official start of autumn is September 22nd. What's the forecast for this month?
3: I wish I had better news, but it appears that we're going to be continuing the trend of above normal temperatures as we move through the month of September. This has been the situation we've been confronting all summer long. We will probably start to see temperatures start to retreat back into the 90s across most of the state during the first half of the month, and potentially even some 80s as we get into the last half. But even those readings are going to be several degrees above normal for what we normally experience as we get a little bit deeper into the start of fall. So it's going to continue to be warm, and unfortunately it's going to continue to be dry. We'll have to wait a little deeper into the fall or the winter season before the El Nino pattern really starts to kick in and provide some needed rainfall for us.
2: 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I'm Tom Nicoletti at the Texas Farm Bureau Radio Network.
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1: This hour's weather being brought to you by High Plains Auctioneers.
2: Well, we're tracking a nice September morning across the area. Looks like quiet weather will continue for the next couple of days. Certainly going to be warm, but not extremely hot. And mornings and evenings just look wonderful. Sunshine will dominate today. We keep the wind at about 10 to 15 miles per hour. And we do expect a high up around 96, maybe 97. We'll watch the usual evening storms coming in from the west, about a 20% chance that they make it into the area. We'll drop to the mid-60s, upper 90s expected tomorrow. From News Channel 10, I'm Doppler Dave for KXIT.
3: His unbelievable story made worldwide news. He was raised by a pack of dogs. Found by a group of deadheads visiting Joshua Tree. He was housebroken.
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3: And now he's...
5: Garrett Graves in the morning.

And Wednesday is officially arrived. Middle of the week. 7:05 and 66 degrees. Here we go. On this beautiful morning. Nice and cool outside. And it's time for yet another morning show. I'm your Chief Yeti, Aaron Graves. Broadcasting live from the Valley Irrigation Big 5 Pump Studio. Got the coffee going. I got the music lined up. And we'll be looking at the extended forecast and news this hour. Had a little bit of rain last night to the west of town. Like out near Texline, got around maybe a tenth of an inch near the city, just south of the city. That's where the heaviest rain was. Anywhere from a quarter up to a half inch. We're talking like at the state line. But mainly, most rain totals over there below a tenth of an inch. And as they drifted toward us here in Dalhart, they just kind of dried up and fell apart. But there was rain in the area. So let's see if that's going to happen again today. And we'll take a look at that coming up. We just got to get woke up here, get our Pop-Tarts and our coffee and our fruit yogurts and whatever else you eat in the morning.

712 and 66 degrees. So what are we looking at here? Rain chances today include Dalhart and Hartley and Channing all the way down to Hereford and maybe over to Dumas and Amarillo. Like Dr. Dave said, they'll be coming at us from the west with lightning, gusty winds, and locally heavy rain. But what are the rain chances? Well, about 20%. Yeah. Got the same thing for tomorrow. About 10% tomorrow. And rain chances now in the forecast for Sunday. 20% chance. So that's good. It's better than a couple of days ago where we had no rain chances. Temperatures. What are we doing temperature-wise? Well, we're kind of between mid to upper 90s from today through at least Tuesday of next week. So staying steady. I don't see a lot of 100-degree days. However, Friday and Saturday could be, you know, bumping the hatch when it comes to 100-degree temperatures. Friday and Saturday just could just be straight hot. No rain chances, not a lot of clouds in the sky. So those will be our warmest days of the week. As of the forecast this morning, because this forecast has fluctuated a lot as each day goes by. I've seen a lot of movement in the forecast, so

Just take it one day at a time. Right. That's it on the extended forecast. Got local news coming up in about 15 minutes and lots of great music. I mean, seriously, listen to this beat. Yeah, drop that bass right there.

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1: 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It's time now for the News Authority on the Pulse. I'm Jesse Torres. To top our news, with the start of the school year, programs for the kids, why not 4-H? Here's Luke Sharp on how to enroll and why to enroll.
2: How young can a student be to enroll in 4-H? Where's the starting age for that?
3: Can start in kindergarten, and you'll be a Clover kid from like kindergarten to second grade, and then once you get into third grade, you can enroll and become a 4-H member.
2: And that goes through what age?
3: 12th grade.
2: How does one go about joining the 4-H?
3: It's real simple. The easiest way is probably just to come down to the office. We're right next to Hillside Church in downtown. Come up into the office, and one of the lovely ladies that work at front in the office would be happy to get you signed up.
2: How would you recommend 4-H to parents and students? How would you get them involved? What would you say to them?
3: I would say it's a great way for kids to get out of their shell, meet more kids. I wouldn't say it's as competitive or as intense as what maybe being on a sporting team would be, but I think the benefits are still the same. You get to hang out with a group of friends. You get to hang out with your peers, meet new people, try new things. And then I would say the biggest catch for 4-H is having the ability to garner all those scholarships that are available to you. I know a lot of kids want to play sports in college and be professional athletes, but I think statistically, I think it's 1% of high school athletes make it to the college level. And I would say your odds of getting a scholarship through 4-H is much, much higher than that. So I think it's just a great way for kids to that maybe don't think they have the ability or the means to go to college. It's a great way to get some funding and some help going to college, okay, if that's what they want to do.
1: 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Number to call, 333-5525. You want to do that before Friday, September the 18th. And the date of this parade, Wednesday, September the 23rd, 7 p.m. We've got some fundraisers. The Brendan's Blessing Memorial Scholarship Golf Tournament.
2: The 4th Annual Brendan's Blessings Memorial Scholarship Golf Tournament is scheduled for September the 6th at the Farm Golf Course here in Dalhart. This will be a four-person scramble with a 1 p.m. shotgun start. 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Mulligans and lunch are included. To sign up, contact Shannon at 806-930-5763. The Brendan's Blessing Scholarship Fund was established in memory of Brendan Torres, Dalhart firefighter and Frank Phillips College student who passed away October 4th, 2022, serving others in the line of duty. It honors Brendan's zest for life and his ability to advocate for anyone big or small. The Brendan's Blessing Scholarship Fund seeks to help those special few that dare to dream but lack the resources to bring those dreams to fruition. If you'd like to donate to the scholarship fund, please send your donations to Dalhart Education Foundation, Attention Brendan's Blessing Scholarship, 302 Denrock Avenue, Dalhart, Texas, 79022.
1: 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Number to call again, 930-5763, 930-5763, and let them know if you will need a cart, as those are limited. The Brothers Keepers, Chapter 42, Paladuro Roadrunners, 4th Annual Paladuro Burn Run will take place on October the 3rd. This is a memory of Chief Curtis Brown. It will start that morning, October the 3rd, at Trips Harley-Davidson. This is also benefiting the Panhandle Children's Foundation, Inc., and the 100 Club of the Texas Panhandle. In obituary news, William Randy Cooley, age 61 of Dalhart, passed away on August the 28th. Celebration of life will be held at a later date, with service details to be announced. Until then, in his memory, please raise your lighters high, turn up the rock music, and headbang to the song that reminds you most of him. On behalf of all of us here at the Pulse, hearts and our prayers going out to the Cooley family. Nothing on the sports schedule, but coming up tomorrow, we got junior high football. Perryton will come to town. JV football will be traveling to Pampa. We'd love to announce your items or events. A couple of ways to get that to us. You can send those by fax to 249-0123 or send us an email to kxitamfm@xit.net. 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
4: Quirt Rice, the Five States Livestock Auction Market Report. Last week here on August 26th, we had a nice run of over 330 head of Packer of cattle. The Packer cows and bulls were steady to 10 lower. Bred cows are steady. Pairs are steady on a light test. Calves and yearlings were steady to 50 lower in spots. On the 3 to 4 weight steers, they were from 470 up to 540. On the 3 to 4 weight heifers, they were from 412 up to 465. On the 4 to 5 weight steers, they were from $4 up to 460. And on the 4 to 5 weight heifers, they were 360 up to $4. On the 5 to 600 weight steers, they were from $3.47 up to $4. And on the 5 to 6 weight heifers, they were from $3 up to $3.50. On the 600 and up steers, they were $2 up to $3.25. And the heifers, 600 and up, were $2.30 to $3.30. Cutting cows were $1.50 to $1.60. The lean cows were $1.40 to $1.55. Boning cows, $1.60 to $1.65. The young cowettes were $1.80 to $2.30. High dressing bulls were $2.10 to $2.20. Low dressing bulls were $1.75 to $2, and the young little cutting bulls were from $2.40 up to $2.70. On the older bred cows, they're from $1,800 to $2,200. On the older pairs, they're from $2,900 up to $3,350. A few little bum calves coming right off their mamas weighing brought $750 to $950 per head. Coming in here this week, we're going to have a good run of Packer cows. Got over 140 head on the yards already here Tuesday night. Packer cows, going to be a handful of cows to preg test here. Some bulls, got a nice consignment of calves here with the Law Family Canyon calves. There's 25 head of those calves weaned 30 days plus, had a round of shots here in the fall and branding time shots. A couple other little packages of calves in here already. Quite a few cattle on permit to come in tomorrow. Going to be a good sale. Anybody wants to consign any cattle to any of our upcoming sales, any questions at all, you can reach out anytime. You can call the office at 575-374-2505. You can call me on my cell phone at 605-939-5884. With that, we want to say thank you to all our customers, and we hope to see you at the auction.
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We got 7:53 on the clock, so about 7 minutes to the top of the hour. 70 degrees there, Simple Man. You know, shortly after the lead singer Ronnie Van Zant's grandmother and guitarist Gary Rossington's mother died, they got together. They were telling stories about their grandmother and their mother and things that they would say, and realized that there was a song in that. And they always said, we didn't write the song. We just played the song because that was advice from our mom and our grandma. But what's really interesting is, you know, this basically is album-oriented rock. Songs like this was never released as a single, so it never charted, even though it's a classic. Matter of fact, the only version of Simple Man to chart came from The Voice, because, you know, these TV shows, these competition TV shows, you get a good song, they're going to release it as a single and make money off of it. And so it was in 2015, Sawyer off of The Voice, he did Simple Man. They released it, and it debuted at number 71 on the charts. You know, after all those years of not being on the charts, Simple Man charted, thanks to The Voice.

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2: Well, we're tracking a nice September morning across the area. Looks like quiet weather will continue for the next couple of days. Certainly going to be warm, but not extremely hot. And mornings and evenings just look wonderful. Sunshine will dominate today. We keep the wind at about 10 to 15 miles per hour. And we do expect a high up around 96, maybe 97. We'll watch the usual evening storms coming in from the west, about a 20% chance that they make it into the area. We'll drop to the mid-60s, upper 90s expected tomorrow. From News Channel 10, I'm Doppler Dave for KXIT.
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All right, number two, the morning show, 8:05, 70 degrees. Sun has risen. The rooster has crowed. Anybody lost a rooster? We can't seem to get rid of him. He's always crowing around here. Anyways, for another day. Beautiful day. That's from my second favorite U2 album, All That You Can't Leave Behind, from 2000. I love Joshua Tree. And really, this All That You Can't Leave Behind, I got no complaints about that album. It's got some good music on it. It really does. And let's see, what would be my third favorite? The one that they gave away for free. I actually like that album. That's a really good album. And I got a free U2 album on my phone. I never complained about it. People were concerned about privacy, that somebody's album just showed up on their phone without the option to get rid of it or to choose it or to opt in, which I can understand that. But it was a free U2 album. I was just like, it's like, I'm okay with it. Every Breaking Wave. It's a good song off that album. Let's see what's going on here. Morning announcements. Anything new? Not so much new that wasn't covered in the news, but we'll remind you of a couple of things going on right now. Today is that Southwest Dairy Day. Ooh. Ouch. Sorry, microphone trouble there. Smacked it into my mouth. Okay. Good thing I got strong dentures. So that Southwest Dairy Day going on at the Rita Blanca Coliseum starts at 9 o'clock this morning, goes until 4. It's a free educational event there at the Rita Blanca Coliseum. And then this evening is when you can donate to the Wolfpack Wardrobe. We've talked about it for the past couple of days. 6:30 to 7:30 p.m. Donate the clothes at 800 Peach Avenue. That's the old intermediate band hall. And they ask that you go inside and show them the clothes. Don't just drive up and throw a bunch of boxes on the sidewalk. And they're looking for clothes that are not stained or ripped and that fit the school's dress code. And this is a student-led effort to gather up clothes that students in need can benefit from. So don't forget, take the time tonight to donate some of the old clothes there that you got. 6:30 to 7:30 p.m. at 800 Peach Avenue. All right, now we got the cars here moving in stereo on the Pulse.

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0: Hey, 22 and 70 degrees in classic rock news. The album Who by Numbers from The Who from 1975 is getting a reissue, and it's being expanded into like a 5-CD Blu-ray box set, which includes 92 unreleased tracks and mixes. Now, for one thing, this is kind of a more introspective Who album, and it came between massive hits, albums that were huge. So, for one thing, this album only charted at number 7. Only charted at number 7. But there's another reason why it's kind of been skipped over and not getting the reissue treatment like the other Who albums have gotten. It's because the tapes, the master tapes, were lost. Couldn't find them until somebody did. And that's a really interesting story because back in 2008, there was a devastating fire at a Hollywood storage building. And some like 100,000 master tapes made by artists over 6 decades just burned. And that's music forever lost. It included music by Guns N' Roses and Elton John and The Who. So perhaps, you know, those tapes were there, but they actually weren't. They were in another location. And there's a veteran archive specialist, Brian Kahu, digging through vaults, because that's what he does. He looks for lost music. And in 2020, he found the master tapes for this Who album and got them to Pete Townsend. And thus, we have this reissue with 92 unreleased tracks on it. But I mean, he teamed up with his friend Danny White, and they formed Master Tape Rescue. They've actually formed a company to hunt down lost music. They found 20 long forgotten Buddy Holly tapes. They've found lost recordings of Jimi Hendrix, David Bowie, R.E.M., Iggy Pop, and Billie Holiday. Now see, there's a line of work. Wouldn't that be a fun line of work to be in? Just like you show up at Hollywood studio, we're going to dig through your basement. We think you have some Jimi Hendrix down there. Maybe some Who.

rooted in the biblical tradition, Grace United Methodist Church is building a brighter, more inclusive future. 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
12: I'm from a large southern family. We use low sugar to our advantage. We don't even have low sugar. We tell people we do. We go, my sugar's low. And if you don't bring us a piece of pie, you're a bad person. My dad's done it my whole life. He's bigger than I am, 6'3", 300 pounds. We'd be out in the yard working. He'd go, hey, man, I need to head to the house. My sugar's low. I can remember looking at him thinking, man, it looks high, man. I mean, you look like a Butterfinger with boots on, Bill. You look like you've had most of the sugar. I mean, I'm from one of those families, when we get done eating dinner, it looks like there was a carbon monoxide leak in the living room. My mother's face first on the sofa. My dad's holding the remote. He lost his consciousness because the gravy was too thick.

0: 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You know, those old guys at the coffee shop.
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2: Well, we're tracking a nice September morning across the area. Looks like quiet weather will continue for the next couple of days. Certainly going to be warm, but not extremely hot. And mornings and evenings just look wonderful. Sunshine will dominate today. We keep the wind at about 10 to 15 miles per hour. And we do expect a high up around 96, maybe 97. We'll watch the usual evening storms coming in from the west, about a 20% chance that they make it into the area. We'll drop to the mid-60s, upper 90s expected tomorrow. From News Channel 10, I'm Doppler Dave for KXIT.
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4: I think it's always the grandparents' responsibility. I think it's the grandparents' responsibility to always reach out.
3: Grandparents, we're not that old.

And I was going to play "I'm Only Happy When It Rains." But if that's the case, I may never be happy. I mean, seriously, it needs to rain. So we go by Yaz this morning, or Yazoo as they're known in Britain, which I think that's the better name. Because you can't say Yazoo and keep a frown on your face. It's just one of those band names. Alrighty. Sports. That's what we do here. Hour number 3 of the morning show. Time for a second cup of coffee. I got mine right here. And I got the sports schedule. It's Wednesday, so not much going on. But in-town football, we got 2 games this week. Junior high tomorrow against Perryton, and the varsity Friday, 7 p.m. against Pampa. That game will be broadcast on the radio. We just finished talking to Coach Joey Reed a little bit earlier to give us his thoughts on Pampa, and you'll get to hear those Friday morning during the coach's show. See, volleyball, we're going to be at a home game this week. Volleyball is going to be hosting Pampa as well, 9th JV and varsity. And so that's kind of a Friday festivity thing going on at the high school. You've got early volleyball game starting at 4 o'clock, 9th JV and varsity, and then you got the football game on Friday. So make an evening of it. Take money for the concession stand. You're going to need it. You'll get hungry. Get you some nachos. All right. Junior high and high school cross country running at Borger this weekend. And Jesse told me to check out the MLB standings because, and he's right, Texas Rangers only a game behind the Houston Astros. And that is important because this is how the wild card works. You take the American League and the National League. And basically, if you're a division leader, you're in. So Houston is the division leader for the AL West. And if the Texas Rangers can take that top spot, they're in. Now, the top 2 division leaders in each league just completely skip the wild card. The 3rd one is in the wild card game. So right now, the Houston Astros would have to play the wild card. But if Texas can get a couple more wins, then all of a sudden, they've got that automatic spot into the wild card. Because right now, they're sitting just outside of the wild card the way it is. The wild card teams would be the Astros, Yankees, Red Sox, and Guardians, with the Rangers just outside. But again, season's not over. It's not over. So we'll see how it goes.

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10: Rolling through the 9 o'clock hour, 72 degrees, and I don't have an MSL for you this morning, an MSML, a morning show moral lesson. I didn't have time to prepare one because I've been in a Zoom meeting. Who of you out there is still rocking Zoom? Teleconferencing, right? You know, I tried to tell a joke on Zoom. Nobody laughed. Turns out I'm not even remotely funny. Jesse Torres will be in next, hopefully with better jokes than that one. Keep it tuned. And I'll see you tomorrow morning for yet another morning show, bright and early. All right, it's been great. Hey, before I head out the door, though, let's check headlines.
11: This is not headline news. Lionel Richie was hospitalized for dizziness. Doctors suggested rest fluids and no dancing on the ceiling. This is not headline news.

0: KXIT's request line is open for contests and requests at 244-0945. And we even understand you can get a little tongue-tied when you win.
1: Congratulations. What's up, my brother?
2: 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What are you two? What are you, Zap, there? What are you up to, buddy?

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2: Well, we're tracking a nice September morning across the area. Looks like quiet weather will continue for the next couple of days. Certainly going to be warm, but not extremely hot. And mornings and evenings just look wonderful. Sunshine will dominate today. We keep the wind at about 10 to 15 miles per hour. And we do expect a high up around 96, maybe 97. We'll watch the usual evening storms coming in from the west. About a 20% chance that they make it into the area. We'll drop to the mid-60s. Upper 90s expected tomorrow. From News Channel 10, I'm Doppler Dave for KXIT.
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5: And not to be outdone by Aaron Graves, I heard him talk about that rain song, that rain mantra. Here we go. 78 degrees here at the Valley Irrigation. We got it in the forecast, folks. Loving it. We'll see how the rest of the day goes. Happy Hump Day. Here's John Cougar, Mr. Mellencamp, or John Cougar Mellencamp, and that rain song.

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is, I love it, you know, through the decades, just pick a name and put it right next to MC, either before or after, you know, MC Big Daddy, MC Water Sprinkler, MC All Subs Burrito. 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
6: 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Solo, Lindsey Buckingham, and Trouble.

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4: Well, we're tracking a nice September morning across the area. Looks like quiet weather will continue for the next couple of days. Certainly going to be warm, but not extremely hot. And mornings and evenings just look wonderful. Sunshine will dominate today. We keep the wind at about 10 to 15 miles per hour. And we do expect a high up around 96, maybe 97. We'll watch the usual evening storms coming in from the west, about a 20% chance that they make it into the area. We'll drop to the mid-60s, upper 90s expected tomorrow. From News Channel 10, I'm Doppler Dave for KXIT.
1: Thank you, Dave. Currently 83 degrees, not a whole lot of wind, but boy, we got some rain chances. Looking at the timeline, 20% chance of showers and thunderstorms after 4 p.m. and then before 7 p.m. and then between 1 p.m., 1 a.m. and 4 a.m. So we'll just kind of see how this comes down, and all we ever need is a chance. Because I sure thought we were going to get some yesterday. You could even smell the moisture in the air, but alas, no rain. 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Still continuing. 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
1: 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School appropriate jeans, holes mid-thigh or below is fine. Shirts at least 3-inch shoulder width, coats and jackets, shoes open-toed, okay, but no ripped shoes. backpacks, lunch boxes, metal water bottles, new undergarments only. That is tonight, 800 Peach Avenue. You already know what to do. And thank you again to everybody involved. I love this program. Want to talk this up any chance that they are taking donations. Also, Southwest Dairy Day began this morning, running from 9 to 4. You're welcome to go to the Rita Blanca Coliseum. You might be driving by there and go, what's going on over there? They are also giving tours to Full Circle Dairy. That is going on today, 9 to 4. And then over at the Response Center this afternoon, 2:30 to 6:30 p.m., look for the big 609. It is the Fangs Just Want to Have Fun Blood Drive. You got a little four-hour window to get on out that way. Donors will get a fantastic T-shirt and more. So a lot going on in the Dalhart area. We're glad to pass it on so that you can be in the know. We'll talk about in the know right after this.
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1: Well, coming up tomorrow in our In the Know segment, and let me say it again because I have to explain this to everybody. 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It does not turn into a podcast until we send it there. Other than that, you can tune in. It's just another segment, what we do here. And coming up on this week's In the Know, Aaron speaks with Animal Control Officer Carrie Ann Seaton. She's going to tell us about how the shelter's coming along, how the public can donate, and discuss some very important city laws and violations to keep our animals and our city safe. 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
1: Well, it's all quiet on the sports schedule today. Coming up tomorrow, junior high football will be hosting Perryton. That's a 5 o'clock game and a 6:30 game. JV football will be headed to Pampa at 5 p.m. And keeping this reminder going for anybody getting afloat in this year's homecoming parade, which will be Wednesday, September 23rd, 7 p.m., you want to contact Stephanie before Friday, September the 18th. That's the deadline. Number to call, 333-5525. And entries are now being accepted for the Brendan's Blessing Memorial Scholarship Tournament. This is a four-person scramble on Saturday, September the 26th. And just want to let you know, coincidentally, it's also the same day that across the street they will be having their Striking Out Cancer event. So we're talking that up, doing our part for anybody that wants to donate there, the auction, everything that they do there. And then our tournament, 1 p.m. shotgun start. It is $400 per team, mulligans and lunch will be included there. 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So if you know anybody that you can borrow their cart, if you have your own cart, great. If not, number to call 930-5763. 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That's

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1: This hour's news is being brought to you by Big Five Pumps. Local news, area events. It's time now for the News Authority on the Pulse. I'm Jesse Torres. To top our nose with the start of the school year, programs for the kids, why not 4-H? Here's Luke Sharp on how to enroll and why to enroll.
2: How young can a student be to enroll in 4-H? Where's the starting age for that?
3: Can start in kindergarten, and you'll be a Clover kid from like kindergarten to second grade, and then once you get into third grade, you can enroll and become a 4-H member.
2: And that goes through what age?
3: 12th grade.
2: How does one go about joining the 4-H?
3: It's real simple. The easiest way is probably just to come down to the office. We're right next to Hillside Church in downtown. Come up into the office, and one of the lovely ladies that work at front in the office would be happy to get you signed up.
2: How would you recommend 4-H to parents and students? How would you get them involved? What would you say to them?
3: I would say it's a great way for kids to get out of their shell, meet more kids. I wouldn't say it's as competitive or as intense as what maybe being on a sporting team would be. But I think the benefits are still the same. You get to hang out with a group of friends. You get to hang out with your peers, meet new people, try new things. And then I would say the biggest catch for 4-H is having the ability to garner all those scholarships that are available to you. I know a lot of kids want to play sports in college and be professional athletes, but I think statistically, I think it's 1% of high school athletes make it to the college level. And I would say your odds of getting a scholarship through 4-H is much, much higher than that. So I think it's just a great way for kids to that maybe don't think they have the ability or the means to go to college. It's a great way to get some funding and some help going to college, okay, if that's what they want to do.
1: 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Number to call, 333-5525. You want to do that before Friday, September the 18th. And the date of this parade, Wednesday, September the 23rd, 7 p.m. We've got some fundraisers. The Brendan's Blessing Memorial Scholarship Golf Tournament.
4: The 4th Annual Brendan's Blessings Memorial Scholarship Golf Tournament is scheduled for September the 6th at the Farm Golf Course here in Dalhart. 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The Brendan's Blessing Scholarship Fund was established in memory of Brendan Torres, Dalhart firefighter and Frank Phillips College student who passed away October 4th, 2022, serving others in the line of duty. 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The Brendan's Blessing Scholarship Fund seeks to help those special few that dare to dream but lack the resources to bring those dreams to fruition. 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
1: 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The Brothers Keepers, Chapter 42, Paladuro Roadrunners, 4th Annual Paladuro Burn Run will take place on October the 3rd. This is a memory of Chief Curtis Brown. It will start that morning, October the 3rd, at Trips Harley-Davidson. This is also benefiting the Panhandle Children's Foundation, Inc., and the 100 Club of the Texas Panhandle. In obituary news, William Randy Cooley, age 61, of Dalhart, passed away on August the 28th. Celebration of life will be held at a later date, with service details to be announced. Until then, in his memory, please raise your lighters high, turn up the rock music, and headbang to the song that reminds you most of him. On behalf of all of us here at the Pulse, hearts and our prayers going out to the Cooley family. Nothing on the sports schedule, but coming up tomorrow, we got junior high football. Perryton will come to town. JV football will be traveling to Pampa. We'd love to announce your items or events. A couple of ways to get that to us. You can send those by fax to 249-0123 or send us an email to kxitamfm@xit.net. This has been the News Authority. 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
5: Quirt Rice, the Five States Livestock Auction Market Report. Last week here on August 26th, we had a nice run of over 330 head of packer of cattle. The packer cows and bulls were steady to 10 lower. Bred cows are steady. Pairs were steady on a light test. Calves and yearlings were steady to 50 lower in spots. On the 3 to 4 weight steers, they were from 470 up to 540. On the 3 to 4 weight heifers, they were from 412 up to 465. On the 4 to 5 weight steers, they were from $4 up to 460. And on the 4 to 5 weight heifers, they were 360 up to $4. On the 5 to 600 weight steers, they were from $3.47 up to $4. And on the 5 to 6 weight heifers, they were from $3 up to $3.50. On the 600 and up steers, they were $2 up to $3.25. And the heifers, 600 and up, were $2.30 to $3.30. Cutting cows were $1.50 to $1.60. The lean cows were $1.40 to $1.55. Boning cows, $1.60 to $1.65. The young cowettes were $1.80 to $2.30. High dressing bulls were $2.10 to $2.20. Low dressing bulls were $1.75 to $2. And the young little cutting bulls were from $2.40 up to $2.70. On the older bred cows, they're from $1,800 to $2,200. On the older pairs, they're from $2,900 up to $3,350. A few little bum calves coming right off their mamas weighing brought $750 to $950 per head. Coming in here this week, we're going to have a good run of packer cows. Got over 140 head on the yards already here Tuesday night. Packer cows, going to be a handful of cows to preg test here. Some bulls. Got a nice consignment of calves here with the Law Family Canyon calves. There's 25 head of those calves weaned 30 days plus. Had round of shots here in the fall and branding time shots. A couple other little packages of calves in here already. Quite a few cattle on permit to come in tomorrow. Going to be a good sale. Anybody wants to consign any cattle to any of our upcoming sales, any questions at all, you can reach out anytime. You can call the office at 575-374-2505. You can call me on my cell phone at 605-939-5884. With that, we want to say thank you to all our customers, and we hope to see you at the auction.
6: I'm Mitch Anthony with today's Daily Dose. Dan O'Brien, Olympic gold medalist decathlete, has some good advice for those who wish to make the most of their potential. His philosophy is summed up in the words, "A winner always finds a way." O'Brien's first principle for achievement is, don't look for excuses. O'Brien has attention deficit disorder. Parents use ADD for an excuse for every kid who doesn't want to study, he says. Shut off that TV and give the kid some attention. Next, keep a mental edge. In every competition, there's a point when somebody wins and somebody loses. The loser will always settle. He'll say, "This is all I can do." A winner always finds a way. Next, breathe deep when facing a challenge. Get a cue word like relax, take a deep breath through your nose, fill your diaphragm, hesitate, then exhale. You can lower your heart rate in seconds. Next, carry goals in your pocket. This lets you know what you're working for every day. No matter what your event is, Dan O'Brien's words seem to apply. You have good events and bad events, good days and bad days. You have to get through all of them. This is Mitch Anthony reminding you once again that life is whatever you make it. Mitch Anthony here to tell

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2: Well, temperatures on the way up today under sunny skies. We're just in a typical late summer pattern, even though it's September. Highs today, mid to upper 90s, and it looks like maybe an isolated storm or two popping up to the west. May drift in tonight. Looks like only a 20% chance of that, though. Overnight tonight, we cool down to the mid-60s, and for tomorrow, just kind of locked in with sunshine, and highs should make the mid to upper 90s. From News Channel 10, I'm Doppler Dave for KXIT.
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2: Well, temperatures on the way up today under sunny skies. We're just in a typical late summer pattern, even though it's September. Highs today, mid to upper 90s, and well, it looks like maybe an isolated storm or two popping up to the west. May drift in tonight. Looks like only a 20% chance of that, though. Overnight tonight, we cool down to the mid-60s, and for tomorrow, just kind of locked in with sunshine, and highs should make the mid to upper 90s. From News Channel 10, I'm Doppler Dave for KXIT.
0: It's time to rock away the afternoon blahs with Jesse Torres.

Stevie Ray Vaughan in our, let's see, we call it the rain mantra, moisture mantra, not necessarily wanting a flood, but that's Texas flood. And we got rain in the forecast. The timeline looks like after 4 p.m. today. We'll keep an eye on that as we bring you the hairband edition of the Rich Rewind. Right now, ELO.

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still one of my favorite songs slash ballads of the 90s. Goo Goo Dolls and Iris. Even though in the lyrics you never hear the word Iris, but tied to a really great movie I could watch over and over called City of Angels. This one came out in 98. And Meg Ryan, Nicolas Cage, and the way that it works, Cage is an angel, falls in love with a mortal woman who is Meg Ryan, and he wants to become human to be with her. And it everything about them is just really, really cool. And the song really fits in the right place at the right time.

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2: Well, temperatures on the way up today under sunny skies. We're just in a typical late summer pattern, even though it's September. Highs today, mid to upper 90s, and well, it looks like maybe an isolated storm or two popping up to the west. May drift in tonight. Looks like only a 20% chance of that, though. Overnight tonight, we cool down to the mid-60s, and for tomorrow, just kind of locked in with sunshine, and highs should make the mid to upper 90s. From News Channel 10, I'm Doppler Dave for KXIT.
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6: Well, what are we watching these days? We already know everybody went through the big Game of Thrones craze and a couple of other things, but trying to get caught up and find me some good sci-fi. I'm going to tell you about what I've been watching and what I think. Coming up in

Well, as I was talking about last week, I've always been a fan of DC, you know, Marvel, read a lot of the comics back when I was little. Silver Surfer, Ghost Rider, some of my favorites, just sitting in my room and getting the next one and the next one. But lately, if you haven't checked it out on HBO or HBO Max, there's a series called Lanterns. And this one tied into the Green Lanterns. I loved the Green Lantern movie. I like the background. I like everybody with it. I still think that they need to get different characters, because if Ryan Reynolds is already going to play Deadpool and another character on X-Men, we don't need to keep bringing him in for other things. But this new series, Lanterns, kind of takes a whole different look at it. I just hate it that, and I'm not going to give too much away, that Hal Jordan, who is the Green Lantern in here, just really so washed up. It's almost like he's hated to be the Green Lantern all these years, and now he's got a trainee. But that's all I'm going to say, and that's really the one thing I'm just having issue with, is that Hal Jordan just really doesn't look like he appreciates being Green Lantern anymore. When we already know from the Ryan Reynolds series, when the guy Amansoor passed away, it just went right into Ryan Reynolds. But not in this case. It seems like they can train a guy, and all of a sudden he'll be the next Green Lantern. So, different take on it. Let me know what you think when I see you. HBO, it's called Lanterns.

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5: Yeah, doing this today was not exactly what I thought was going to be taking place, but I won't complain.
0: Well, just a precaution, if you're going to be traveling south, doing the Sambarillo way, just take a look at the forecast. Make sure you know what's going on. Got a line of storms forming out that way. The rest of our forecast looks like rain chances are at least gone for now. We'll just plan it out as it goes. One thing we know is coming for sure, 3 to 5 p.m. hairband edition of the Rich Rewind. Groups just like this one, here's Pretty Maids, and Please Don't Leave Me This Way.

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8: 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A winner.
4: Indeed. All your classic favorites. We are the tailors of tales, keepers of the flame, and yes, all of your hairband favorites coming up top of the hour. I'll be back. Still to come in this hour, got some more Clapton coming at you. The Babies, here's solo Paul Carrick.

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3: Well, temperatures on the way up today under sunny skies. We're just in a typical late summer pattern, even though it's September. Highs today, mid to upper 90s, and well, it looks like maybe an isolated storm or two popping up to the west. May drift in tonight. Looks like only a 20% chance of that, though. Overnight tonight, we cool down to the mid-60s, and for tomorrow, just kind of locked in with sunshine, and highs should make the mid to upper 90s. From News Channel 10, I'm Doppler Dave for KXIT.
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1: It's hard to believe that people actually listen to that. 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
1: We had a lot of calls for Tesla. What do you say we do it again? Here's live action. We love that. We love all the live groups we can get. Here's this Paradise.

you, caller, for that request. Love me some Tesla as well. Well, I don't know what's going on with National Weather Service, but, you know, talking about all the rain chances were gone. Now, they're back again. Thunderstorms possible for portions of the Panhandle this afternoon, early evening. The chances of thunderstorms reach severe criteria remains low. That's what we want to hear. But it is back in the forecast, and I'm going to say it again. You got any traveling to Dumas, Amarillo, anywhere down south, you want to check ahead of time as there is some business building up there down south.

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The Cruisers, La Española 2, Winkleman Heating and Air Company. Right now, some balladry. Phone lines are now closed. Crazy requests coming in. Here's Warrant and Sometimes She Cries.

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1: Ladies and gentlemen, I hope this weather stays right where it's at. 92 degrees right here at the Valley Irrigation Big 5 Pump Studios. I can get behind that kind of weather. And still rain chances in the forecast after 4 p.m. and before 10 p.m. Let's see how that works out. Right now, by request, here's Dawkins and Knight Rider.

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3: Well, we've settled into a pretty tranquil weather pattern here for the next few days. Just typical late summertime lingering in the forecast. Not extremely hot, but overall we'll have sunny skies and temperatures in the 90s. For this evening, looks like the scattered evening storms are going to be pretty isolated. So not expecting rain tonight. We will cool down, though, to a low of 65. And then for tomorrow, looking for some sunshine, high of 96. From News Channel 10, I'm Doppler Dave for KXIT.
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4: 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One man, he is...
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4: Still wearing his eyeshadow, his thinning hair teased relentlessly, he carries the torch for those who have gone before him. The Last Hairbender. 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

0: The critics are raving about Jesse Torres every weekday here on KXIT. 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
1: The shock factor is jaw-dropping and unexpected for sure. I've been terrified. I've been looking over my shoulders, head on a swivel, because that's my baby.

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1: 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Local news, area events, it's time now for the News Authority on the Pulse. I'm Jesse Torres. To top our news with the start of the school year, programs for the kids, why not 4-H? Here's Luke Sharp on how to enroll and why to enroll.
2: How young can a student be to enroll in 4-H? 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
3: It's real simple. The easiest way is probably just to come down to the office. We're right next to Hillside Church in downtown. Come up into the office, and one of the lovely ladies that work at front in the office would be happy to get you signed up.
2: How would you recommend 4-H to parents and students? How would you get them involved? What would you say to them?
3: I would say it's a great way for kids to get out of their shell, meet more kids. I wouldn't say it's as competitive or as intense as what maybe being on a sporting team would be, but I think the benefits are still the same. You get to hang out with a group of friends. You get to hang out with your peers, meet new people, try new things. And then I would say the biggest catch for 4-H is having the ability to garner all those scholarships that are available to you. I know a lot of kids want to play sports in college and be professional athletes, but I think statistically, I think it's 1% of high school athletes make it to the college level. And I would say your odds of getting a scholarship through 4-H is much, much higher than that. So I think it's just a great way for kids to that maybe don't think they have the ability or the means to go to college. It's a great way to get some funding and some help going to college, okay, if that's what they want to do.
1: 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Number to call, 333-5525. You want to do that before Friday, September the 18th. And the date of this parade, Wednesday, September the 23rd, 7 p.m. We've got some fundraisers. The Brendan's Blessing Memorial Scholarship Golf Tournament.
4: The 4th Annual Brendan's Blessings Memorial Scholarship Golf Tournament is scheduled for September the 6th at the Farm Golf Course here in Dalhart. 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The Brendan's Blessing Scholarship Fund was established in memory of Brendan Torres, Dalhart firefighter and Frank Phillips College student who passed away October 4th, 2022, serving others in the line of duty. It honors Brendan's zest for life and his ability to advocate for anyone big or small. The Brendan's Blessing Scholarship Fund seeks to help those special few that dare to dream but lack the resources to bring those dreams to fruition. 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
1: 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The Brothers Keepers Chapter 42 Paladuro Roadrunners 4th Annual Paladuro Burn Run will take place on October the 3rd. This is a memory of Chief Curtis Brown. They will start that morning, October the 3rd, at Trips Harley-Davidson. This is also benefiting the Panhandle Children's Foundation, Inc., and the 100 Club of the Texas Panhandle. In obituary news, William Randy Cooley, age 61 of Dalhart, passed away on August the 28th. Celebration of life will be held at a later date, with service details to be announced. Until then, in his memory, please raise your lighters high, turn up the rock music, and headbang to the song that reminds you most of him. On behalf of all of us here at the Pulse, hearts and our prayers going out to the Cooley family. Nothing on the sports schedule, but coming up tomorrow, we got junior high football. Perryton will come to town. JV football will be traveling to Pampa. We'd love to announce your items or events. A couple of ways to get that to us. You can send those by fax to 249-0123 or send us an email to kxitamfm@xit.net. This has been the News Authority.
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6: I'm Mitch Anthony with today's Daily Dose. Dan O'Brien, Olympic gold medalist decathlete, has some good advice for those who wish to make the most of their potential. His philosophy is summed up in the words, "A winner always finds a way." O'Brien's first principle for achievement is, don't look for excuses. O'Brien has attention deficit disorder. Parents use ADD for an excuse for every kid who doesn't want to study, he says. Shut off that TV and give the kid some attention. Next, keep a mental edge. In every competition, there's a point when somebody wins and somebody loses. The loser will always settle. He'll say, "This is all I can do." A winner always finds a way. Next, breathe deep when facing a challenge. Get a cue word like relax, take a deep breath through your nose, feel your diaphragm, hesitate, then exhale. You can lower your heart rate in seconds. Next, carry goals in your pocket. This lets you know what you're working for every day. 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
8: Oh, we've settled into a pretty tranquil weather pattern here for the next few days. Just typical late summertime lingering in the forecast. Not extremely hot, but overall we'll have sunny skies and temperatures in the 90s. For this evening, looks like the scattered evening storms are going to be pretty isolated. So not expecting rain tonight. We will cool down, though, to a low of 65. And then for tomorrow, looking for some sunshine, high of 96. From News Channel 10, I'm Doppler Dave for KXIT.
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2: Oh, we've settled into a pretty tranquil weather pattern here for the next few days. Just typical late summertime lingering in the forecast. Not extremely hot, but overall we'll have sunny skies and temperatures in the 90s. For this evening, looks like the scattered evening storms are going to be pretty isolated, so not expecting rain tonight. We will cool down, though, to a low of 65. And then for tomorrow, looking for some sunshine, high of 96. From News Channel 10, I'm Doppler Dave for KXIT.
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0: The critics are raving about Jesse Torres every weekday here on KXIT. Here's what one had to say.
1: The shock factor is jaw-dropping and unexpected for sure. I've been terrified. I've been looking over my shoulders, head on a swivel, because that's my baby.

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2: So we've settled into a pretty tranquil weather pattern here for the next few days. Just typical late summertime lingering in the forecast. Not extremely hot, but overall we'll have sunny skies and temperatures in the 90s. For this evening, looks like the scattered evening storms are going to be pretty isolated, so not expecting rain tonight. We will cool down, though, to a low of 65. And then for tomorrow, looking for some sunshine, high of 96. From News Channel 10, I'm Doppler Dave for KXIT.
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